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'Cause time is slipping away.

steps, kept taking sleepers, but now I keep myself pet. Deeper still, the night I write by candlelight, I find insight, fundamental movement. 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I get no sleep, I can't get no sleep.

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Bruce and Do and Anna Cherry, 7 seconds, 90s, 90s radio, on to Ulstein 90s, 90s rock radio, in the app, on the web, Sega Radio, for in rock sound at 90s, Lenny Kravitz,

Duisburg, Wuppertal, Hamm. Für Nordrhein-Westfalen, 90s, 90s, NRW. 90s, 90s. Can't touch this. Can't touch this.

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1: 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You regulate any stealing of his property. We're damn good, too. But you can't be any geek off the street. Gotta be handy with the steel if you know what I mean. Earn your keep.